from the Funky Labs. Ladies and gentlemen, get ready to move. This is the sound of the future. 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

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How many days since even the words sound strange? Look around me, I know faces, but no names. 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

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I guess I'll never know. Already 30-something seasons into my contract on the This Is Me Forever show.